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Hey, and this song, first time on the countdown, by the way, is new music by Teddy Swims. Got so many requests today. It's called Mr. Know-It-All, and it's song number 3 on the top 5 at 8 countdown. Turn it up.

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97.3, the Rhythm of Miami. Chi-Chi chilling with you. And ever since The Weeknd moved into Coral Gables, has anybody seen him? Like at the local Publix, at the Ventanita, like where you at, man? The Weeknd, come through the studio.

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yeah, big shout out to everyone in Hollywood, in the Dania Beach area, because King Tide rolled in and it is flooded. Okay, you got to be really careful driving around the floods. I saw so many cars stall today, and I even saw a road closed sign like floating away. I'm not kidding. Shout out to

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0: is still hot. 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
1: 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I'm gonna hit this city.
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4: 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The rest is history. 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

0: Hi, it's Jade Alexander from Hits 97.3, The Rhythm of Miami, teaming up with my friends at EdFed Credit Union to give one lucky student a $1,500 scholarship every month. 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
0: I know we only just started, but my boys beat your boys last night.
5: Don't. Why would you? You know what? I had another coworker downstairs who was offering very sweet condolences. He said, "We have resources here at Cox Media Group if you need to talk to somebody." And I said, "Thank you very much,
0: Bobby." My name isn't Bobby.
5: I know. Bobby was very
0: kind. I'm Jade.
5: Don't even rub it in. 4.26 whatever seconds left on the flipping clock.
0: At the end of the day, it was 1-0.
5: It was a very good game.
0: How late were you up watching this game?
5: It was an earlier game, so it wasn't on super late, but it was,
0: I know you're upset.
5: It's
0: fine. That's how we're starting the morning. That's okay.
5: First game of the season, by the way.
0: And today is the last day of September. 30 days has September, April, June, and November.
5: All the rest have 31, except for February. And nobody ever knows the rest
0: except
5: of the rhyme.
0: February. That's the time.
5: You know it?
0: That's the time. Wait. Except on leap years, that's the time when February days are 29. Boom! She still got it, ladies and gentlemen.
5: I've never known that.
0: Welcome to the Jade Alexander Show. In case you haven't noticed, I'm the brilliant one.
5: And the mean one, and the bossy one.
0: Buenos dias. It's a

0: It's 97.3. It's the Rhythm of Miami. Buenos dias. And welcome to the Jade Alexander Show. A little morning quiz. Get those brain juices going. More than half of Americans admit they've ended a friendship over this disagreement. What is it? What do you think it is? More than half of Americans, so that's over 50%, admit that they stopped being friends with someone because of this disagreement.
1: Something political.
0: Nope.
1: Nope. Something they started doing drugs.
0: Nope.
1: Nope. They
0: that is such a random answer.
1: I don't know. They started dating their ex.
0: Nope.
1: Wait.
0: That's three guesses. That's enough.
1: Okay, fine.
0: Favorite sports team.
1: 50%?
0: Over 50%.
1: That's insane.
0: And I can attest to this because my neighbor across the street is a huge Dallas Cowboys fan. And one day I made the mistake of mocking the fact that his team had lost
1: was
0: the
1: it
0: night
1: to the
0: before.
1: Eagles?
0: I don't remember who it was. And he was mean. He was nasty. Like, it took a couple of days for him to recover from my comment. And I was like, wow.
1: Cowboys fans should be used to it at this point. It's like 20 years, I mean, honestly.
0: Just like you should be used to the
1: That's
0: fact
1: not
0: that your boys lost last
1: How
0: night.
1: How is that going to be used not. To it? They're the reigning Stanley Cup champions.
0: He takes 4.2 over every morning at 6:20 on the Jade Alexander Show. 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
1: All right, Miami-Dade on 95 southbound, the off-ramp to Southwest 7th and 8th Street. There's a stalled vehicle blocking a right lane. 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

0: Shades Juice on Hits 97.3, The Rhythm of Miami. 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We always say yes, yes to savings, yes to you.
1: 10 years since their divorce, and they still talk every day. Nick Cannon and Mariah Carey are on very good terms.
2: Oh, that's good.
1: It's a good thing considering they share those sweet kids together. They have twins. Nick said that they were able to move on and be amicable and the best parents they can be. He also says that Mariah Carey was, quote, my greatest friend and my greatest teacher. I think she's like 11 years older than he is, so I'm sure
2: she could have been your actual teacher.
1: No, he says that what he learned most from her was how to hold on to what's true, create your own spaces, don't let outside energy infiltrate. Basically, don't care what people think, be yourself. All right, who hasn't stalked a celebrity they had a crush on at least once in their lifetime? Tell me somebody.
2: Like physically stalked them or like internet stalked? I've internet stalked
1: you're a different generation. Yeah.
2: I haven't like showed up at Sabrina Carpenter's house or anything like that.
1: So Sabrina is the one that you have more or less stalked online.
2: No.
1: Socially.
2: Nuh-uh.
1: Uh-huh, that's what it sounds like.
2: I didn't even, damn it.
1: A TikToker and Ella Langley fan has gone viral asking Ella out on a date. I think the question, she was in a parking garage area. He was on the other side and he yelled, how many likes would it take for you to go out with me? Her reply was, not enough likes in this world. And then the look on her face of disgust.
2: She had a little bit of RBF going on.
1: It wasn't a little.
2: It was a little RBF.
1: She said there's not enough in the world. The look on her face was captured on video. It did not make her look very good. She did reply on the post that it was supposed to be dark humor, but her face got in the way. Yeah, you think? Since that didn't work, this TikToker went and bought Ella a cartload of flowers to see if that would get him a date.
3: There's no amount of likes in the world that can get me to take you on a date. I hope this amount of flowers is enough. And if not, please let me come to a concert. At least just give you a hug. I'm an Ella fella forever. I love you!
1: See, this is where it gets a little freaky.
2: Yeah, he needs to stop. he's getting a little too much.
1: He's probably completely harmless, and he just wants a hug. And as long as there's security around, all's good. All right. What can be sexier than seeing a guy taking care of himself at the gym, bench pressing, 150, 200 pounds, watching him in a Pilates class, thinking it was going to be a piece of cake to get through, and they're quickly humbled by two-pound weights on a reformer. There are a bunch of men-only Pilates classes that are popping up everywhere. Oh, yeah, they're getting down all right.
2: Yes,
1: it
2: is.
1: Oh, it hurts.
2: It hurts. It hurts.
1: They are lovingly referred to as Brolotties classes.
2: I like that.
1: It helps guys, of course, the usual, build core strength, connect without feeling out of place, because it's a bunch of guys. You're not competing with, you know, lanky, flexible women.
2: And the women, they I mean, it's a hard workout, and
1: it is very difficult.
2: Women can, like,
1: yeah, and those reformers, you need to have some good balance.
2: Yeah,
1: but this is low pressure. You're skipping the usual gym bro competition that happens, you know, at a gym in front of a mirror in the free weights area. Our general manager here actually tried one of these Pilates classes.
2: Jimmy. Hell yeah,
1: Jimmy, our boss, looked at me and said, that was probably the hardest workout of my life.
2: My buddy, who is a professional, like, trainer.
1: Sure.
2: Said it was one of the most excruciating workouts he's ever done.
1: I do it a few times a week. I'm still in that beginner kind of thing. I don't want to hurt myself.
2: I'd be down for some Brolotties, though. But what was your thought on it? I'm sorry. I didn't mean to cut you off.
1: Yes, if you'd stop interrupting me, please.
2: Sorry, that was my bad. I could.
1: Balance is definitely not my strength. Pardon the pun. So I'm still trying to learn the balance, because when your leg is on that front part that pulls out and your other leg is on the other side, you could get into a split and then land underneath that reformer.
2: Dude, I'm not trying to just rip my groin. But I would be down for Brolotties. I would, because, like, I don't want to look like a beginner.
1: If there's any Brolotties classes in South Florida, please, would you let us know about it? You can hit us up on the app. You can text or drop an open mic, or you can call us 866-227-9730. Let's get ready to party with the jam, a little Calvin Harris, in about 9 minutes on Hits 97.3, The Rhythm of Miami.
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4: All right, Miami-Dade on 95 southbound, the off-ramp to Southwest 7th and 8th Street. We have a stalled vehicle blocking a right lane on 95 southbound before Opa-locka Boulevard. An accident there is blocking a left lane. 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
1: I know there's kids in the car right now, which is why I want to take just a second here. I don't normally do this, but I think it's important after reading the story about Chad Lowe and the heartbreak that his family is going through right now. And I want you kids out there in the car to promise me something, okay? Pinky promise, all right? If you ever, ever, ever, ever, ever feel a little off or you just wish you could talk to someone, but you think you can't, I promise you, you absolutely can. There's mom, there's dad, there's the abuelos, maybe your favorite teacher. You find an adult to guide you through whatever it is that you're going through, whatever you're needing help with. And I promise, promise, promise, promise, there's always sunshine on the other side. I triple promise, okay? Coming up at 7:05, the story of a guy who could have had his feelings hurt, but you know what he did? He snapped his fingers and said, I don't think so. It's actually pretty funny. Right now, we're going to throw it back 12 years with Calvin and Ellie outside today's jam on the Jade Alexander Show. 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

0: Have you ever in your life canceled a date? Like, I don't know, 15, 30 minutes before the actual date?
1: Yes.
0: You have?
1: I have.
0: For what reason?
1: I was so nervous. I couldn't even speak.
0: Yeah, I figured but as much.
1: That
0: got
1: was
0: nervous.
1: Not my excuse. It was something like, I gotta go rescue elderly people from a burning building.
0: Sure.
1: And that's why I can't.
0: And they believed it.
1: Yeah, they believed it.
0: I don't think I've ever canceled. I've always plowed through just because that's me. I don't want to hurt anybody's feelings. Although I knew better. There's a guy on TikTok. He's gone viral. His first date with a woman, she canceled on him 15 minutes before he was supposed to pick her up. And it was because of what he was wearing.
2: And she was like, let me see what you're wearing. I show her my outfit. She gonna say, And she gonna pause. And I'm like, what you mean, She was like, that's really what you're wearing? I'm like, yeah. She was like, I don't think that's the best option. I'm like, how you gonna tell me what's the best option for me to wear? I'm a grown man. I dress myself. She was like, bedazzled and rhinestones is always a problem, and I think it's sassy for men to wear that. And I'm like, baby girl, if you judging somebody based off of their outfit, then I don't need to be with you. You feel me? So she gonna say, if that's really what you're wearing, then I'm not going no more. You cancel the date over an outfit? Girl, he'd be for real.
0: So I guess they were FaceTiming and kind of like, you know, what are you wearing? Well, what are you wearing? And okay, let's look at both sides.
1: Okay, that's fair.
0: First of all, his outfit was basically a cross between Michael Jackson and a disco ball.
1: There was a lot of sparkly stuff happening there.
0: Okay?
1: If you had epilepsy, you did not want to be near him.
0: Right.
1: Because
0: he was a little
1: shiny.
0: Yeah, for a first date, that might not have, unless it was like a themed party, it really wasn't the way to go.
1: I mean, it's a strong way, but to cancel.
0: Okay, but then on the other side, judging somebody by their cover is not fair either.
1: Because
0: he could probably be the nicest guy in the world.
1: He sounds like a funny dude. He sounds like an interesting guy.
0: Sounds like he would be a whole lot of fun. Maybe that was a little harsh. Maybe they should not have FaceTimed and the date would have gone a little bit different. She would have gotten to know him. Or maybe when they met, or when he went to pick her up, she'd be like, yeah, no, I'm not getting in the car with you. Yeah, this could go several ways.
1: We will post the video so you can see the gentleman.
0: You can see
1: his
0: outfit
1: and judge for yourself,
0: yeah,
1: I guess.
0: And maybe, you know, you have a story that you'd like to share with us. You can either call us at 866-227-9730, drop the open mic, send us a text. Did you ever cancel a date just before it was supposed to happen? And tell us why. And we truly love the crazier, more eccentric stories, the better.
1: Please.
0: Poor guy. Oh, that was kind of rude, don't you think?
1: I feel bad for him. He seems like a really cool... Like
0: you didn't see what I did there, did you? The next song is...
1: Mother,
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4: Miami-Dade, 95 southbound, the off-ramp to Southwest 7th and 8th Street. Stalled vehicles blocking a right lane in Doral. On the Palmetto southbound, the off-ramp to Northwest 58th Street. Another broken-down vehicle blocking a center lane. 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

0: Yudelis Fernandez, buenos días, good morning. It's Jade Alexander and Jess Ben from Hits 97.3. Why do I get the impression we woke you up?
1: Yeah, you did.
2: I feel like we got you right in a REM sleep, like you were in the middle of some juicy dream, too.
1: Yeah.
0: Well, we're going to let you go back to sleep, but we do want you to know that we did call you because you signed up to play the $1,000 Minute to Win It game, and we didn't want you to think we ignored you.
1: Okay, that's nice. Okay, now I'm awake.
2: She's like, there's money? Okay, I'm up.
0: Oh, I could win some money? Hold on a second.
2: Give me a second.
0: Yudelis, 33186. I'm going to take a wild guess on where you live.
1: Okay, go ahead.
0: Kendall.
1: Yes, I do.
0: All right. Yeah, Ben now feels that you really should just go back to sleep. And
2: you know, you deserve
0: it. Do you play $1,000 Minute to Win It every day in the car, baby?
1: No.
0: What? Okay, so then how did you find out about the $1,000 Minute to Win It game? 60 seconds, 10 questions, $1,000 on the other end of it if you answer them all correctly. Why'd you sign up?
1: Because I was driving to work and I heard it and it was funny. So
0: you figured I can do that. Well, show what you got in about two songs. $1,000 Minute to Win It, South Florida's favorite radio game on Hits 97.3 The Rhythm.

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2: Yudelis Fernandez, who we, well, shamefully have woken her up to play $1,000 Minute to Win It. Again, 60 seconds to answer 10 questions. If you don't know an answer, Yudelis, just say pass, okay? Because if there's time left on the clock, we can come back. We'll circle back. We can only accept your first answer, and you're a little sleepy, so make sure that you think before you speak. I know it's rough first thing in the morning. Get them all right. You win the money, Mommy. Are you good?
3: I'm good.
4: Let's play.
2: I feel like I'm going 1,000 miles an hour for this poor child who probably just is probably thinking, shut up.
4: So many eye crusties that she's got to dig out.
2: Ready on 3, 2, 1.
4: In what city was the Declaration of Independence signed?
3: Oh my God, Massachusetts.
4: True or false? A touchdown is worth 6 points in football.
3: True.
4: What does the company Yoplait make?
3: Play-Doh?
4: In the U.S., Labor Day is observed in which month?
3: September?
4: Which is hotter, 100 degrees Fahrenheit or 45 degrees Celsius?
3: Hundred degrees Fahrenheit.
4: What type of language is the word green, an adjective or a verb?
3: Adjective.
4: Josh Allen is the quarterback for which NFL team?
3: Josh Allen. Oh my God, I'm terrible at this.
2: You can pass.
3: Pass.
4: What is a baby duck called?
3: Duckling?
4: Complete the famous slogan, the best part of waking up is blank in your cup.
3: Coffee.
2: Time. Why are you laughing?
4: That answer, I mean, it was a funny, I don't know, it was a funny answer. Yeah, I think we need to get maybe a full gallon of coffee into Yudelis' system.
2: Yudelis.
4: What did I say?
2: Yudelis. I don't know what you said. Yudelis.
4: Yudelis.
2: It's Hispanic Heritage Month. Say it correctly.
4: Yudelis. Your
2: it sounds
4: deli.
2: Like you're saying the deli.
4: Your deli. Yes.
2: Okay. Let's review so she can go back to sleep.
4: Yes, and I'll take a pound
2: Do you work the overnight, Yudelis?
3: Well, I worked till midnight last night, yeah. Wow.
2: What do you do for a living?
3: I'm a nurse.
2: Oh, goodness
4: She's
2: gracious.
4: She's out here saving lives.
2: Yes, and you're laughing. Laughing.
4: Sorry.
2: When she's out there doing good in the world.
4: She is. Okay.
2: What are you doing?
4: Nothing. I'm just laughing at our listeners. Okay, let's go over the questions, shall we? The city that the Declaration of Independence signed was not Massachusetts. It was Philadelphia, Pennsylvania. Yoplait makes yogurt, not Play-Doh.
3: Yogurt. Well, yeah.
4: I think
2: you had some Play-Doh when you were growing up.
4: I did eat
2: up.
4: Chunks of Play-Doh as
2: I'm
4: a kid.
2: I'm convinced.
4: 100 degrees Fahrenheit or 45 degrees Celsius, which is hotter. The Celsius would be hotter. It's about 113 degrees Fahrenheit.
2: He's really big on showing off his, like, math and science skills.
4: I know, but do.
2: Okay. This isn't about you.
4: Whatever.
2: This is about helping people win money.
4: Josh Allen is the quarterback for the Buffalo Bills. And the famous slogan, the best part of waking up is coffee.
2: Is Folgers in your cup.
4: Folgers was the answer we were looking for. Technically, it is coffee, but Folgers is the brand.
2: Oh, well, let's give her a half a point for that one.
4: Sure. Half a point for you, you know. So you got four.
2: Yudelis.
4: Yunelli. New Delhi.
2: It's not Yudelis.
4: I wrote down the word Yunelli.
2: Oh, my God. Mi amor.
4: Sorry, buddy.
2: Thank you for what you do for the sick. And those beautiful healing powers of yours. Unfortunately, there is no cure for whatever Ben has.
4: Sorry, yeah.
2: And we love and adore you and hope that we didn't mess up your sleep cycle and you'll be able to close your eyes and
4: I think she fell back to sleep.

0: Jade's Juice on Hits 97.3. The Rhythm of Miami. Sponsored by Brayman Honda. We always say yes. Yes to savings. Yes to you.
1: If you have ever stalked a celebrity that you had a crush on, you can relate to this guy. A TikToker and Ella Langley freak has gone viral asking Ella out on a date. Her face said it all, even though she says it's not what she meant. He, the TikToker, yelled at Ella across a parking garage. She was on the other side. And he asked, how many likes would it take to get you to go out on a date with me? And she replied, there's not enough in the world.
2: I respect. I love that answer.
1: Yeah, the answer is fine. But the look on her face that was captured on video really didn't make her look very good.
2: She was doing stuff. I will defend Ella's honor to the end.
1: Hold on. You've got to be nice to your fans, the people that are buying your records and going to your concerts and all that stuff. Absolutely not. She did reply, though, on the post that it was supposed to be dark humor. Her face got in the way. That didn't work. So the TikToker went and bought Ella a cartload of flowers.
3: There's no amount of likes in the world that can get me to take you on a date. I hope this amount of flowers is enough. And if not, please let me come to a concert. Let me just give you a hug. I'm an Ella fella forever. I love you!
1: I can't tell if it was a Kroger's or a Trader Joe's, but he had a cart filled with flowers and orchids, and he's not giving up. Mark my words, he is going to end up going backstage and getting a chance to meet her with added security, of course.
2: Gee, a lot. This guy, I don't like
1: he's
2: this guy's
1: not,
2: vibe.
1: She needs to fix what she did.
2: I don't know about
1: anyway,
2: that.
1: Yes, it is absolutely sexy to see a guy at the gym bench pressing, 150, 180, 200 pounds. How much can you bench press?
2: 14.
1: Okay, that's what I thought.
2: Maybe.
1: You know what's even sexier? Watching guys in a Pilates class who thought it was going to be a piece of cake.
4: Get down and sing along, 'cause it ain't gonna hurt nobody.
1: Oh, yeah, they got hurt all right. Guys are quickly being humbled by 2-pound weights on a reformer. Bunch of men-only Pilates classes are popping up everywhere. They're called Brolotties classes. Helps guys build their core strength. They can connect without feeling out of place next to a woman who is like a rubber band and can pretty much, you know, do a split. Low pressure, you're not doing that whole gym bro competition. It kind of beats the traditional free weights and, you know, the Smith machine. I love this, and I think it's pretty awesome. I don't know if we have any Brolotties classes here in South Florida. If you happen to know of one, please let us know. 866-227-9730, or you can drop us an open mic or a text on the app.
2: I would totally do Brolotties, by the way, so
1: well,
2: if there is one.
1: General manager Jimmy, the other day, stopped me in the hallway because he knows I'm doing Pilates, and he was like, that was the hardest workout of my life.
2: I just want to try it. I want to do it once. It'll probably kill me, so
1: it'll be on America's Funniest Videos, I guarantee you.
2: Or
1: and I'll be the one filming it.
2: The obituaries.
1: Okay,
2: forever.
1: Exactly. It is seriously, no exaggeration, that Dolly Parton worked up until the very end. She passed away in August, August 25th to be exact. In July, the month prior, she filmed an ad for her new coffee line, Cup of Ambition, that was released yesterday on National Coffee Day that we celebrated here. In this ad, she's sitting at a vanity in front of a mirror, touching up her makeup. She's playing her guitar. And I will tell you what, she looks absolutely amazing. She was 100% committed to not showing one little bit that she was going through something so very difficult. You can tell during the filming that they moved pretty quickly from her face to the mirror. I guess it's for those big critical people who be, oh yeah, look at her cheeks. They're not as full as they used to be. She looks absolutely
2: beautiful,
1: incredible, and I want you to look at this and you be the judge. Not that we're asking you to be judgy. It's on the Jade Alexander blog at hits973.com. That woman, there will never, ever, ever be another Dolly Parton.
2: She was the perfect human.
1: We are 18 minutes away from your chance at winning $1,000 with a simple keyword that you're going to enter on the app or at hits973.com. 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
2: Alrighty, starting in Miami-Dade on 395 westbound. The off-ramp to I-95 is closed down due to an accident on the Airport Expressway eastbound at Northwest 27th Avenue. An accident has a left lane blocked, and Broward's looking good for now. 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
21: 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We play your favorite pop songs. Oh, yeah.

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1: Buenos días, Jade Alexander y Justin.
0: Patricita, happy last day of September, Patricia.
1: Gracias igualmente.
0: Have you ever done Pilates?
1: No, mija. No.
0: Why?
1: Because I'm not an exercise person.
0: Jade, okay, no. So you just don't like working out.
1: No, even though I say my doctor that I do, but no.
0: You lie to your doctor when they say how many times a week do you work out? You say like five?
2: Like 8 days a week I work out.
1: I said no. I say I work out, yeah. I work out, yeah.
0: Patricia, I got to tell you though, I am so excited that they are finally opening up Pilates gyms out in the Kendall area because you used to have to go to Coconut Grove,
1: really?
0: Coral Gables, Brickell. I now have a Pilates class about every 2 miles from my house.
1: Oh, mira, I didn't know that. Oh, that's cool.
0: To the point that I'm doing like an Excel spreadsheet of the times for the classes, the cost of the classes, you know, the instructors, doing my homework because I've gotten into Pilates so much. It just feels so good. It is an exercise, but it also helps with your balance. It helps with your core. It helps with your back. Okay. And it's so relaxing because it takes focus. It's not just, you know, throwing some
2: swinging
0: weights around.
2: Stuff
0: yeah,
2: up and down.
0: No, it's really, really relaxing at the same time that it's very beneficial.
1: Okay. Well, thank you for the update on that. I didn't realize it was that intense, but I think it's been that relaxing as well. So cool.
0: You're in West Kendall, right?
1: Yes, ma'am.
0: There's West one Kendall. Right there on Kendall Drive and 160-something. I don't remember the name right now, but they get really good reviews. You might want to give them a shot. Like I said, I'm bouncing around looking at different ones and exploring. But I think you're going to end up calling me saying, you know what, Jade? Thank you for the recommendation. It really was worth it.
1: Gracias. Y gracias for sure. For sure. Thank you, my love.
0: Listen, you're always sending love our way. I got to send it back.
1: Thank you.
0: We love you, Patricia.
1: Love you too, guys. Have a great, great day.
0: Bye, mommy.
1: Keep on doing what you're doing. Bye.
0: The 1K payday keyword. You know the one that's worth $1,000 and that you've got until 8:30 to enter for a chance to win the money? Yeah, that's coming up at 8 o'clock on Hits 97.3, The Rhythm of

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0: 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And like South Florida needs any more rain, Fort Lauderdale and Miami Beach are like underwater. The king tides, the full moon, the rainfall.
1: Nuts.
0: Yeah, it's a lot. And we've got more on the way. Yay! Be careful out there, okay? Don't forget, Halloween Horror Nights tickets coming up at 8:30 on Hits 97.3, The Rhythm of Miami. They say no.

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2: Miami-Dade, Golden Glades on 95 southbound. The off-ramp to US 441. A stalled vehicle has a right lane blocked on the airport eastbound at Northwest 27th Avenue. An accident has a right shoulder blocked. 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

0: Kicks 97.3. Since you've been gone. It's the rhythm of Miami. Since you've been gone. I know it's getting a little scary in Doral, specifically in the community of the Islands at Doral, right there on Northwest 107th Avenue and 78th Street with the coyote sightings.
1: Oh, really?
0: They're getting a little close to people's homes and the playgrounds, and they're getting pretty brave because it's not just at night anymore. They're popping up during the day. I want you guys to do me a favor, though, okay? Please don't hurt these babies. Call Florida Wildlife. At the end of the day, they're losing their habitat with all the construction that's going on. And they're roaming around in what used to be theirs that now is a single-family home for the rock-bottom price of $1.7 million.
1: Do you think we could domesticate coyotes and make them pets?
0: Listen, I was looking up the other day when I couldn't sleep. If you could house train goats.
1: That's an amazing Google. I love that.
0: Literally, I had insomnia. It was, I don't know, 1 o'clock in the morning. And you've seen the reels on Instagram where people just like randomly Google something. And that was mine. Yep. Can you house break? Do they need puppy pads? Like,
1: they're really goats are really dumb.
0: But they're so adorable.
1: They're adorable. That's how I feel about raccoons. I love raccoons.
0: Yeah, and you
1: so
0: also
1: cute.
0: Like that rat-looking thing. What are those things called?
1: Capybaras.
0: Yeah,
1: they just opened up a capybara cafe in Fort Lauderdale.
0: I know.
1: Did you see that?
0: I think you went there, didn't you?
1: No, I
0: you haven't
1: to.
0: Been there
1: it
0: yet.
1: Just opened last week.
0: Anyway, we're talking about coyotes.
1: What are we doing?
0: And they're roaming in the Doral area. And again, don't hurt them. Just pick up the phone. Call Florida Fish and Wildlife Conservation Commission.
1: And what do they do? What do they do with them?
0: They will come out and they will hopefully find the coyote and take them where they belong, which okay. At this point, I don't know where it's going to be in South Florida because we barely have any land left.
1: Seriously.
0: But anyway, that is your public service announcement. The 1K payday keyword this hour. You've got another 7.5 minutes to enter it on the app or the website is easy. EASY. Oh, looky there. We are also a mere 7 minutes away from your shot at tickets to Halloween Horror Nights from Hits 97.3, The Rhythm of Miami.

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1: Hey, Jade. How are you?
0: Yeah, I am doing fantastic. What is your name, young lady?
1: My name is Jimena.
0: Jimena, mi tesoro, where do you live?
1: In Kendall.
0: Jimena! Oh, my God. Just stop it. Just stop it. It's getting so annoying.
2: Happy, every day this week.
0: Happy last day of September, mi amor.
1: Yes, I'm happy for that.
0: What do you mean? We need the...
1: Christmas.
0: No. Espérate. We need the clock and the months and the days and the years to slow down. Jimena, we're getting old. Nos estamos poniendo vieja. It needs to, like, pause.
1: I know.
0: Jimena, have you ever played Ticket Tag here on Hits 97.3?
1: Yes, I have.
0: You have, so you know how it works. I need the name in the city of yesterday afternoon's winner.
1: Laura from Davie.
0: You're going to Halloween Horror Nights!
1: Oh, my God. Thank you so much.
3: You and the entire population of
0: Kendall.
3: The greater Kendall area.
0: Yeah, Ben, we've had a lot of winners for Halloween Horror Nights from Kendall because there's a bunch of horror freaks in my hood.
3: Oh, there's some.
0: He is suggesting that all of you, why don't you just pull your resources and just run a big bus and everybody from Kendall can just go together.
1: I think it's a good idea.
3: Yeah, just start a group chat, even though I'm sure you all
0: now,
3: have a giant group chat.
0: I do have a
3: chat.
0: Warning. If you notice that the bus driver has curly hair and a mustache and looks very similar to Ben, get off that bus.
3: Oh, yeah, because we're going somewhere, all right. We're going somewhere, all right.
0: Hi, mi amor. I'm so happy for you. Repeat your name and the city that you live in.
1: Jimena from Kendall.
0: Where do you go for the best music prizes and morning show, mi amor?
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4: 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We always say yes, yes to savings, yes to you.
0: No joke when they said that Dolly Parton worked up until the very, very end. She passed away August 25th. In July, the month before she passed away, she filmed an ad for her new coffee line, Cup of Ambition. It was released yesterday on National Coffee Day. We celebrated it here. In this video, she's sitting at a vanity in front of a mirror, touching up her makeup, playing her guitar, and I'm going to tell you what. She looks ravishing.
3: Beautiful
0: she
3: as ever.
0: She looks absolutely, I mean, I understand how much she loved her makeup and hairstylist, uh-huh. Who was the only person that was able to see her until the very end, because yeah. You would have never known that Dolly was going through anything, let alone something so difficult. So we blogged it so that you can take a look at this. And just how incredible she looks 1 month before she passed away on the Jade Alexander blog at hits973.com. All right, because super rich people want to get in on the electric ride, the 2028 Bentley Torqal is the first ever EV for the luxury brand.
3: Really?
0: Ready for this? 0 to 60 in 2.8 seconds.
3: Oh my God, that's like a rocket ship.
0: Diamond patterned grill in the front, chiseled rump in the back, beefy brakes. It sounds more like a guy at the gym than a car. And it can be all yours for $230,000 starting
3: easy.
0: Early next year.
3: Easy peasy.
0: It's a gorgeous car, though.
3: It looks really good.
0: The price of an efficiency in Hialeah. Country star Lainey Wilson. She's not only incredibly talented, she's gorgeous.
3: She's like, got a wagon
0: I saw
3: on
0: her in cons. What did you just say?
3: I didn't say anything.
0: No, I want you to repeat yourself.
3: I would really like to.
0: You know that I can. This is recorded. I can pull it out. So what did you just say?
3: I said she has a wagon, which means she has a nice derriere. And I wish I hadn't have said that because I don't objectify women based off of that.
0: You just did. Anyway, she's absolutely gorgeous. But this gorgeous woman with the wagon you so admire, she's got a creepy side to her. And it's really hard to watch. She released a video for her song Phones, Keys, Wallet that she recorded with John Mayer. It's kind of freaky because in the video, she's decapitated.
3: like
0: her head is in one
3: horseman?
0: Place. And yes, it's the epitome
3: this.
0: Of I'd lose my head if it wasn't attached. Some people love it.
3: Oh,
0: I find it very hard to watch. It's very upbeat. Lighthearted. I love
3: nice
0: her music
3: combo.
0: Regardless. But anyway, it's basically representing what most of us are going through life right now, right? Scatterbrained, ADD, fast-paced lifestyle. I can't find my phone, my keys, my wallet. I get it. It's perfect. But it's freaky. It's very, very freaky.
3: All right, let's check this out.
0: The video or the wagon?
3: The video.
0: Okay,
3: the video.
0: And that is the juice on the Jade Alexander Show. 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
3: Miami-Dade, 95 southbound after the Airport Expressway. We have a broken-down vehicle blocking a center lane. Golden Glades, Palmetto eastbound before Northwest 17th Avenue. Broken down vehicle blocking a left lane, Broward in the clear. 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
1: I talked to the kids about this earlier this morning in light of what happened to Chad Lowe's family. Chad Lowe, of course, the actor and brother of Rob Lowe. And now I am talking to you, the adults. And I think Brian Austin Green says it best. He went to social and he wrote, "I'm at the mall by myself. I'm going to watch a movie by myself. I just haven't had a good couple of days, and I think it's important to share that." I think it's very important for anybody that's going through a rough patch in their life, realize that there's always somebody that you're going to

0: 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I think this one's like 12 years old. 12 years old. 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
1: I love Ellie. She's one of the best voices.
0: Yeah, do you like her wagon too?
1: It's not much of a wagon there. 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
0: Lincoln. I'm not going to let that one
1: please
0: go
1: stop
0: away.
1: Talking about it.
0: It's today's jam. Crank it up. It's 97.3 The Rhythm of Miami.

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0: What city are you from, Mama?
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0: We are celebrating Hispanic Heritage Month around here, and I'd like to give a shout out to all of those Latin countries that incorporate siestas during the workday.
4: Love a siesta.
0: When I visited my family in Spain, everything kind of closed down like between, I'm talking about years ago. I don't know if this is still the case. From noon until 2, it was lunchtime. So it gave you time to get home, eat, take a nap, and then get back to work. There weren't those 9 to 5.
4: That's amazing.
0: 8 to 6 or any of that stuff. And I, Miss Petition Queen here, would like to petition that we should be allowed to take daily naps as part of the workday. That on top of the fact that I've got a petition going for 4-day work weeks.
4: She's got so many petitions.
0: So 4-day work weeks and naps. Basically, I don't want to work.
4: Yeah. Can we go to 0-day work weeks and only sleep?
0: Goya, of course, at the front of the line celebrating Hispanic Heritage Month. We've got this gorgeous 90th anniversary gift box with all of the Goya flavors inside, a $25 Cow Bakery gift card, and of course the grand prize, a $250 gift card so that you can go enjoy a delicious Latin meal at the restaurant of your choice. How about caller 9? You do it. 866-227-9730. Good luck. It's 97.3.

0: morning. Happy last day of September, and welcome to the Jade Alexander Show.
1: Good morning.
2: Good morning.
0: Good morning. You sound
3: nice harmonizing right there. Let's do it all together.
0: Good morning. I don't.
3: Pretty good. All right, we'll work on it. It's all right. It's all right.
0: Called for. Hi. What is your name?
1: Veronica.
0: Veronica. ¿Dónde vives? Where do you live?
1: In Coral Springs.
0: Coral Springs. Veronica, what nationality are you?
1: I am actually Argentinian Puerto Rican.
0: Oh my gosh, so you have the best of both worlds. You have el churrasco with the chimichurri sauce, with some mofongo on the side.
3: I like to combine the Argentican. No, Puerto.
0: You are going to offend somebody.
3: Portuginian.
0: Portuginian. Portuginian. One. Are you finished?
3: Yeah, I'm done. I'm done. Sorry, Veronica.
0: Veronica, mi cielo, you are caller number 9.
1: Oh, thank you.
0: You are so welcome. It's a 90th anniversary Goya gift box, one of a kind, limited edition that we have here that you can pick up. It's got all kinds of Goya goodies in there. You also get the gift card to Cow Bakery. Of course, they've got locations all over South Florida, Miami-Dade, Broward. I'm not sure if they're in Palm Beach. Need to check that. And we're putting you in the drawing for the $250 gift card so that you can go enjoy a nice Puerto Rican, Argentinian, Peruvian, Cuban, Costa Rican, Uruguayan meal of your choice.
1: Sounds amazing. Thank you so much.
0: Are you working?
1: I work from home.
0: Oh, you work from home.
1: I'm currently, not at the computer right now, giving you my full attention.
0: I see. No, I'm just wondering, you're trying to win a prize on company time. Do your bosses know about this?
1: No.
3: She's still moving the mouse around, so it looks like she's doing stuff.
0: Can't they monitor when you're not at the computer? Do they have like a little camera on you, or maybe they can feel the movement of the mouse or the keypad?
1: Well, I mean, I could be at the bathroom. Let's hope they're not listening.
0: You know, now we're stressing her out. Now we're freaking. Like, she didn't think about any of this.
3: Are you just going to tell my boss?
1: I did not think this really.
0: Veronica, mi cielo, enjoy the prize, and thank you so much for spending your workday at home with us. Where do you go for the best music prizes and morning show?
1: Oh, definitely 97.3.

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3: In Miami-Dade, Homestead on the Turnpike northbound before Speedway Boulevard. We have an accident blocking two lanes. The center lane is open, though. Broward, Fort Lauderdale, 95 northbound at Davie Boulevard. We have an accident blocking the right shoulder. 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

0: Yudelis Fernandez, buenos días, good morning. It's Jade Alexander and Jess Ben from Hits 97.3. Why do I get the impression we woke you up?
1: Yeah, you did.
2: I feel like we got you right in a REM sleep, like you were in the middle of some juicy dream, too.
1: Yeah.
0: Well, we're going to let you go back to sleep, but we do want you to know that we did call you because you signed up to play the $1,000 Minute to Win It game, and we didn't want you to think we ignored you.
1: Okay, that's nice. Okay, now I'm awake.
2: She's like, there's money? Okay, I'm up.
0: Oh, I could win some money? Hold on a second.
2: Give me a second.
0: Yudelis, 33186. I'm going to take a wild guess on where you live.
1: Okay, go ahead.
0: Kendall.
1: Yes, I do.
0: All right. Yeah, Ben now feels that you really should just go back to sleep. And
2: you know, Alice, you deserve
0: it. Do you play $1,000 Minute to Win It every day in the car, baby?
1: No.
0: What? Okay, so then how did you find out about the $1,000 Minute to Win It game? 60 seconds, 10 questions, $1,000 on the other end of it if you answer them all correctly. Why'd you sign up?
1: Because I was driving to work and I heard it and it was funny. So
0: you figured I can do that. Well, show what you got in about two songs. $1,000 Minute to Win It, South Florida's favorite radio game on Hits 97.3, The Rhythm of

0: Well, Bobby, we're just getting started.
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3: Yudelis Fernandez, who we, well, shamefully have woken her up to play $1,000 Minute to Win It. Again, 60 seconds to answer 10 questions. If you don't know an answer, Yudelis, just say pass, okay? Because if there's time left on the clock, we can come back. We'll circle back. We can only accept your first answer, and you're a little sleepy, so make sure that you think before you speak. I know it's rough first thing in the morning. Get them all right. You win the money, Mommy. Are you good?
4: I'm good.
5: Let's play.
3: I feel like I'm going 1,000 miles an hour for this poor child who probably just is probably thinking, shut up.
5: So many eye crusties that she's got to dig out.
3: Ready on three. 2, 1.
5: In what city was the Declaration of Independence signed?
4: Oh my God, Massachusetts.
5: True or false? A touchdown is worth 6 points in football.
4: True.
5: What does the company Yoplait make?
4: Play-Doh?
5: In the U.S., Labor Day is observed in which month?
4: September?
5: Which is hotter, 100 degrees Fahrenheit or 45 degrees Celsius?
4: Oh, 100 degrees Fahrenheit.
5: What type of language is the word green, an adjective or a verb?
4: Adjective.
5: Josh Allen is the quarterback for which NFL team?
4: Josh Allen. Oh my God, I'm terrible at this.
3: You can pass.
4: Pass.
5: What is a baby duck called?
4: Duckling?
5: Complete the famous slogan, the best part of waking up is blank in your cup.
4: Coffee.
3: Time. Why are you laughing?
5: That answer, I mean, it was a funny, I don't know. It was a funny answer. Yeah, I think we need to get maybe a full gallon of coffee into Yudelis' system.
3: Yudelis.
5: What did I say?
3: Yudelis. I don't know what you said. Yudelis.
5: Yudelis.
3: It's Hispanic Heritage Month. Say it correctly.
5: Yudelis. Your
3: it sounds
5: deli.
3: Like you're saying the deli.
5: Your deli. Yes.
3: Okay. Let's review so she can go back to sleep.
5: Yes, and I'll take a
3: pound
5: of...
3: Do you work the overnight, Yudelis?
4: Well, I worked till midnight last night, yeah.
3: Wow. What do you do for a living?
4: I'm a nurse.
3: Oh, goodness
5: She's
3: gracious.
5: She's out here saving lives.
3: Yes, and you're laughing.
5: It was laughing. Sorry.
3: When she's out there doing good in the world.
5: She is. Okay.
3: What are you doing?
5: Nothing. I'm just laughing at our listeners. Okay, let's go over the questions, shall we? The city that the Declaration of Independence signed was not Massachusetts. It was Philadelphia, Pennsylvania. Yoplait makes yogurt, not Play-Doh.
4: Yogurt. Well, yeah.
5: I think
3: you had some Play-Doh when you were growing up.
5: I did eat
3: up.
5: Chunks of Play-Doh as
3: I'm
5: a kid.
3: I'm convinced.
5: 100 degrees Fahrenheit or 45 degrees Celsius, which is hotter. The Celsius would be hotter. It's about 113 degrees Fahrenheit.
3: He's really big on showing off his, like, math and science skills.
5: I know, but do.
3: Okay. This isn't about you. This is about helping people win money.
5: Josh Allen is the quarterback for the Buffalo Bills. And the famous slogan, the best part of waking up is coffee.
3: Is Folgers in your cup.
5: Folgers was the answer we were looking for. Technically, it is coffee, but Folgers is the brand.
3: Oh, well, let's give her a half a point
5: okay.
3: for that one.
5: Sure. Half a point for you, you know. So you got four.
3: Yudelis.
5: Yunelli. New Delhi.
3: It's not Yudelis.
5: I wrote down the word Yunelli.
3: Oh, my God. Mi amor.
5: Sorry, buddy.
3: Thank you for what you do for the sick. And those beautiful healing powers of yours. Unfortunately, there is no cure for whatever Ben has.
5: Sorry, yeah.
3: And we love and adore you and hope that we didn't mess up your sleep cycle and you'll be able to close your eyes and
5: I think she
3: go
5: fell back,
3: to
5: asleep.
3: Bed.
5: I don't think she's making a peep for the last two minutes.
4: I'm
3: I think
4: up.
3: She's gone. Have a beautiful day, Yudelis.
4: Thank you, guys. Have a good one.

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1: 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We always say yes, yes to savings, yes to you.
2: Because super rich people also want to get in on the electric ride. You ready?
3: It's electric.
2: You're a little late on that.
4: Sorry.
2: Yeah. Thanks for ruining the top of the juice.
4: I messed it.
2: 2028 Bentley Torqal. 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Listen to the description, okay? It's a little sexy. Diamond patterned grill in the front. Chiseled rump in the back. Beefy brakes. I swear this sounds like a guy at the gym.
4: Man, what are we doing here?
2: $230,000, and they bust them out starting early next year.
4: And wait, and it's their first what?
2: Electric vehicle.
3: It's electric.
2: Sorry, you missed the boat.
4: I did.
2: Country star Lainey Wilson, absolutely talented, unbelievably gorgeous, and a little creepy. Her brand new video for her song "Phones, Keys, and Wallet." She recorded it with John Mayer. This video is the epitome of freaky. She's decapitated. They're like, she's headless.
4: She's like the headless horseman.
2: She's got her head on the couch in one of the scenes, and it's so eerie to look at. By the way, John Mayer does not appear headless in this video. It's basically a depiction of how if you didn't have your head attached, you'd lose that too, just because life is so hectic. So yeah, the message is clear. The video is freaky, and I stand by that. 10 years since their divorce, and they still talk every single day. Nick Cannon, Mariah Carey, still on very good terms. That's a good thing, considering they share 2 kids. Nick says that they were able to move on and be amicable in the interest, of course, of being the best parents they can be. He also says that Mariah was his greatest friend and his greatest teacher. I'm going to guess so because she's 11 years older than you are.
4: Actually taught him from grade school.
2: But he says what he learned most from her is to just be true to yourself, create your own spaces. He says that he's never met somebody that can operate on their own frequency, and it's always just so positive. You got to admit, Mariah always just seems so upbeat. I interviewed her once over the phone, not even in person.
4: Yeah.
2: Little diva-ish.
4: That's what everybody says. She's
2: little diva-ish.
4: Bit of a diva.
2: She was also at the pinnacle of her career. You're talking about, what is it? That was mid to late 90s. So I don't know if she's refreshed herself since, if there's just been a little bit of growing up. Why are you touching your
4: nipples? I'm lost in the sauce, dude. I'm not touching.
2: Dear God. I can't even get through the juice without you doing something absolutely ridiculously stupid. And I'm so grateful there's not a camera in here.
4: Whatever, dude. The song just makes me feel a certain way.
2: I know it does. I'm watching it in real time.
4: All right,
2: That's the juice, guys. I need to go get some
4: fresh
2: air.
4: Give me some privacy here.
2: Oh, my God. It's 97.3, The Rhythm of Miami. 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
4: Miami-Dade, 95 northbound before the Palmetto. We have an accident blocking a right lane. Homestead on the turnpike northbound after 137th Avenue. An accident has a left lane block. Still on the turnpike northbound before Southwest 216th. An accident has a right lane blocked. 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
0: FIFA will be a part of the South Florida Fabric forever, coming through on their promise. FIFA, South Florida, they broke ground on Monday, so a couple days ago, with a new soccer field in Miami Gardens at Walt Frazier Park. And that way, residents can play soccer all year long, especially the kids. It gives them a space. Soccer is really hot right now. Just like Pilates seems to be the workout of the moment, kids are really into soccer now.
2: I just feel like it's been around for since the beginning of time.
0: I don't know. I feel like baseball was a bigger deal here in South Florida in the last couple years, 2-3 years.
2: Yeah, maybe FIFA had an effect on the...
0: it was just before FIFA. I think kids were already getting into soccer. But FIFA definitely cranked up the fever a bit. But this is pretty awesome. Miami Gardens, Walt Frazier Park. They just broke ground. I'm sure it's going to be absolutely beautiful.
2: A show.
0: Say goodbye.
2: Bye!
0: Gosh.
2: Is that too much? So different pitch? Let me go for a different key?
0: How much coffee have you had?
2: Way worse. Okay, bye!
0: My ears are bleeding.
2: All right, there it is.
0: Guys, be good. Be safe. Be blessed. Be extra kind to each other. You never know what somebody is going through. And be back here tomorrow morning at 6 a.m. for the Jade Alexander Show on Hits 97.3. See you, Mike.

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Swift having herself a week, dropping new music on Friday. We'll have Patient Zero coming up, and then the VMAs and the new video. 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

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It's Ian James. I think Mr. Eats 305 and some of the other foodie influencers are on to something. Miami ranked number one foodie city in America. You don't believe me? 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

J-Lo a trendsetter. Everything old is new again. She was rocking bell bottoms, and everybody was talking about them like, ooh, is that going to be the style this fall, 70s? The jeans are Dolce & Gabbana. They were like $2,300.

0: 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He doesn't like the iguanas here.
1: Yeah, if the iguanas keep on coming, I'll probably move. You know, go to like, I don't know, some, maybe get like an apartment right across the street.
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4: 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Top five at noon. We'll count them down. The five most requested songs of the day in a four-pack of tickets to see the Jonas Brothers at the end of the countdown. Hunter X Golden kicking us off.

Ian Asher and Stella Lefty Boston, song number 4, top 5 in noon, and your shot at $1,000. Jade Alexander's 1K payday. Bacon, this hour's keyword, B-A-C-O-N. Just think, holidays right around the corner. Tomorrow is October. How crazy is that? $1,000 could be yours. Bacon, B-A-C-O-N. Let's throw back JT, Cry Me a River, song 3, top 5 in noon.

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7: 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They say,

0: Caitlin out in Pembroke Pines, you're caller 9. Woo! Not one, not a pair. 4 tickets to see the Jonas Brothers on Monday night, Kaseya Center. Woo! You got 3 other people to take with you?
1: Yeah, I do. I've got my family and some of my friends I'll be taking with me.
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Jesse and James hits 97.3, the Rhythm of Miami. The Jade Alexander Show talked about it this morning. 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The woman canceled the first date 15 minutes before because she saw his outfit.

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0: to you guys in the morning. You really get us going. My daughter and I heading to school for her. So, yeah.
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It's 97.3, The Rhythm of Miami. If you heard of the newly opened Common Room restaurant, it's just off Yonge Circle. It's in Hollywood. They unveiled the Brooklyn Room, a hidden high-end speakeasy that's quickly becoming Hollywood's, like, hottest local nightlife secret. Well, I guess it's not a secret anymore.

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6: Joy. J-O-Y. Oh, the joy $1,000 would bring hitting that bank account. J-O-Y. 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You heard this? It's called Ain't in L.A.

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5: Good afternoon. Let's start off with Miami-Dade County. We got a lot going on. First, there is an accident on I-95. It's southbound right at Northwest 103rd Street. The two right lanes are blocked. Also in Dade County, on the Palmetto, northbound right at I-75, we have an accident. The two center lanes are blocked. We do have a disabled vehicle on I-95. It's northbound right before Northwest 79th Street. The two right lanes are blocked, and we have some stop-and-go traffic from the Dauphin Expressway. Broward County, you are looking good. No major accidents at this time. 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I'm Nikki Ramirez, and this is Hits 97.3, The Rhythm of Miami.
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Jade Alexander's 1K payday. 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J-O-Y, $1,000. 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

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Halloween Horror Nights, let the winning continue on the Jade Alexander Show with Ticket Tag. 8:30 all this week. 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

It's 97.3, the Rhythm of Miami. It's Ian James. I wish Google wasn't a thing. Sorry, I know Jeff Bezos lives down here, but... So I just Googled this next song because I was curious. I was like, when did this come out? 30 years ago. This next song is 30 years old, and now I feel like a dinosaur. No mercy.

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5: All right, let's start off with Miami-Dade County. We do have an accident on the Palmetto Expressway. It's northbound right at I-75. The center lanes are blocked. Plus, we have stop-and-go traffic from Northwest 74th Street. Also in Dade County, again, on the Florida Turnpike. This time, it's southbound right before Northwest 170th Street. There is an accident. The two right lanes are blocked. Broward County, you're looking good. No major accidents at this time. 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I'm Nikki Ramirez, and this is Hits 97.3, The Rhythm of Miami.
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3: WFLC HD1, Miami, Fort Lauderdale. 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

It's Wednesday on Hits 99.3, The Rhythm of Miami. So we're going to start things off with your Obzo of the day. I want you to hold yourself accountable, and I'll tell you why. So I woke up late today. My alarm didn't go off, and I was 30 minutes late to therapy. All right. And I could have easily said, well, I already messed up, canceled my therapy session, and let that throw off my entire day. But instead, I still showed up. I got 30 minutes of therapy in, and then I went on with my day and got all the stuff I needed to get done, including music for the radio station, going to the Humane Society of Broward County. And sometimes holding yourself accountable is just saying, all right, that happened. So what am I going to do about it now? Because one mistake does not have to ruin the rest of your day. Keep that in mind.

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1: Good afternoon. Let's start off with Miami-Dade County. We do have an accident on the Florida Turnpike. It's southbound right before Northwest 170th Street. The right lane is blocked. Also in Dade County on the Palmetto, eastbound right at Northwest 27th Avenue, there is an accident. Plus stop-and-go traffic from Northwest 47th Avenue. Broward County, you're looking good. 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

Gaga and Bruno on Hits 97.3, The Rhythm of Miami. And it's funny because these two people are in very different stages of their lives right now. Gaga just had a baby, while Bruno is out here crying over Karol G, all because she was dancing on Drake at a concert. And he decided to post about it online because he felt some type of way. If you have no idea what I'm talking about, do yourselves a favor. 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
1: Just can't believe this, man. Metro Boomin wants some more.

0: If you creeping, just don't let me find out. Oh, God. 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
1: Oh, God.
2: All right, there could be another weight loss drug joining Ozempic and Zepbound. It's called retutridide. I said that completely wrong. Okay. Retutridide. Okay, there we go. In a major trial, some patients lost around 20% of their body weight. Now, the big thing to know, though, it's still experimental and it's not approved by the FDA just yet. I mean, most peptides aren't, to be honest with you. So don't go asking for your doctor about this just yet, but definitely keep an eye on it once they finally do approve it.

Okay, if you're already thinking about holiday shopping, it looks like Target is trying to make it a little easier on your wallet. They're lowering prices on almost 2,000 items, and that includes clothes, shoes, and stuff for your house. Some prices are actually 20% lower than they were last year, and even bedding is about 15% cheaper than that. So, and there's one more thing. Obviously, Target Circle Deal Days are happening October 6th and 7th. 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So basically, maybe don't pay full price for anything just yet and wait for those sales.

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2: Good afternoon to you. Let's start off with Miami-Dade County. We do have an accident on the Palmetto Expressway. It's eastbound right at Northwest 27th Avenue. The two center lanes are blocked, and we have some stop-and-go traffic from Red Road, which is Northwest 57th Avenue. Also in Dade County on the Florida Turnpike, southbound, it's right before Northwest 170th Street. There is an accident blocking the right lane. Broward County, you have a disabled vehicle on I-95. It's northbound. The off-ramp to Broward Boulevard has the left lane blocked. 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I'm Nikki Ramirez, and this is Hits 97.3, The Rhythm of Miami.
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In a couple minutes, we're going to be counting down your favorite songs this afternoon. And after I announce song number one, I've got gift cards so you can dine out in Hollywood on us and check out some of the best restaurants in the 954. 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
6: Remember, after I announced song number one, I got those gift cards so you can dine out in Hollywood on us. You just got to know something from this countdown in order for your chance to win. And remember, countdown start 5, 4, 3, 2, 1. Okay, so we're starting things off with song number 5. This song won Video of the Year at the MTV Video Music Awards. Talk about Taylor Swift's The Fatal Ophelia.

Animal, Cat's Eye. That's your song number 4 in your top 5 at 4 right here on Hits 97.3, The Rhythm of Miami. The girls are on tour, and they even danced this song on Dancing with the Stars. That's right, Jenna Dewan with Valentine. Oh my God, such a great choreography, but that's neither here nor there. Song number 3, we're taking it back to 2002 when Sean Paul made his first single, the number 1 song on the charts. And I'm talking about Just Give Me the Light.

0: Tika Lopez. Your top two most requested songs are coming up. Uh-huh. And we're kicking off a commercial-free hour next.
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3: All right, starting off with Miami-Dade County, we do have a disabled vehicle on the Julia Tuttle Causeway. It's eastbound right at Biscayne Boulevard, which is US 1. The right lane is blocked. Moving over to Broward County, we have slow-moving traffic on I-95. It's southbound between Atlantic Boulevard and Commercial Boulevard. Please allow some extra time right now. Your delay is about 10 minutes. 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I'm Nikki Ramirez. 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
0: 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Number 2.

to become number one in order for people to discover Zara Larsson, which she's been a baddie since forever. All right. Midnight Sun, your song number two in your top five at four right here on Hits 97.3, The Rhythm of Miami. Song number one, we've got someone who is right now in España. She has a residency over there. Talking about Shakira, Burner Boys, Die Die, which means we're commercial free for an hour straight. And I'm looking for call number nine, 866-227-9730.

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0: We love music with no interruptions. Cheryl out in West Little River. My love, I got some gift cards so you can check out Dine Out Hollywood. Can you please tell me what song number three was in my top five at four?
1: Ooh, song number three was Sean Paul, Give Me the Light.
0: That's the answer I was looking for, which means you just won these gift cards. Congratulations.
1: Oh, thank you so much. Ooh, I'm excited. You got me nervous.
0: Mamita, there's no need to be nervous because you were paying attention to the countdown. You gave me the answer that I was looking for. And now you're going to get to check out JWB's Prime Steak and Seafood at Margaritaville's Hollywood Beach and Mimi's Ravioli, which is all a part of Dine Out Hollywood, happening through October. And you're going to get to check it out on us. All thanks to what radio station?
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1: All right, let's start off with Miami-Dade County. We do have an accident on the Julia Tuttle Causeway. It's eastbound at Alton Road. The left lane is blocked. Moving over to Broward County, we have some slow-moving traffic on I-95. It's southbound between Cypress Creek Road and Andrews Avenue. I'm Nikki Ramirez, and this is Hits 97.3, The Rhythm of Miami.

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I don't know what's easiest for you right now, but we're trying to make your life easier with an extra $1,000. Goal, G-O-A-L. I went to Trader Joe's and Publix yesterday. That run for just one person. It's incredible how much money you waste on like 10 little things. $200. 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Courtesy of Jade Alexander and Hits 93.3, The Rhythm of Miami. 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
4: All right, let's start off with Miami-Dade County. We do have an accident on the Palmetto. It's northbound. The on-ramp from South Dixie Highway has the right lane blocked. Also in Dade County on the Palmetto again, southbound, right before Northwest 25th Street, there is an accident blocking the left lane. Moving over to Broward County, we have an accident in Miramar. It's on the Florida Turnpike, southbound. The on-ramp from Red Road has the right lane blocked. 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

to get you some money in your pocket. So enter that word G-O-A-L on our app for your chance to win. The goal is to always get some money because living in South Florida is expensive. 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I'm not saying that that's okay, but in order to make it in South Florida, those are the three things that you sometimes need. So we're trying to get you hooked up with $1,000. Goal, G-O-A-L.

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And the goodness continues on the Jade Alexander Show as we celebrate Hispanic Heritage Month with Goya's 90th anniversary gift box and a Cow Bakery gift card weekdays at 9 a.m. on your favorite place for the good stuff. 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

Exciting. You know, I was watching my Instagram stories last night, and it's been a year since we got to see Dua live singing Levitating. If you haven't seen the videos, they're on our Instagram page. Follow us as Hits973 because that woman is iconic. Hopefully, after she's done celebrating her wedding and living her best life, she goes back on tour because she is an incredible performer. And speaking of performances, I got a pair of tickets so you can go to Halloween Horror Nights. We're playing Ticket Tag. So if you want in, 866-227-9730. Now's your chance. Good luck.

0: Who's this?
1: Hello, this is Graciela. I'm calling from Kendall.
0: Just Ben is probably listening to this, punching the air because he's like, another Kendall person. Yes. Yes, Ben. Kendall people love them some Jade Alexander and some Martika Lopez, my love. Speaking of, I got a pair of tickets to go to Halloween Horror Nights. Were you paying attention to who won this morning with my girl Jade?
1: Yes, I have been paying attention all of last week, all of this week. I'm ready.
0: All right, baby. Prove it to me.
1: It was Jimena, also from Kendall.
0: And now you, Graciela, out in Kendall, just won these tickets. Congratulations!
1: Oh my God, thank you so much.
0: Who are you planning on taking with you?
1: I'm going to take my best friend.
0: Have you been before?
1: Yes, I have, but I do scare very easily. I get startled very easily.
0: Girl, you and I are two peas in a pod when it comes to that, because if you haven't seen the video, it's up on our Instagram page. Look us up as Hits973. I scare very easily, and if you're like me, prepárate, because it's 10 haunted houses, including sinners. If you saw the movie, wait until you're actually walking through it. Ozzy Osbourne's Prince of Darkness, Hellraiser, scare zones all over the park, and you gotta check out Nightmare Fuel, Blood Noir. Such a great show. So many stunts, the fire, the performances. It is everything. And you're going to get to check it all out, all thanks to our radio station, Graciela, out in Kendall.
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5: All right, starting off with Miami-Dade County, we do have an accident on the Palmetto Expressway. It's northbound. The on-ramp from South Dixie Highway has the right lane blocked. Moving over to Broward County, Miramar, you have an accident. It's on the Florida Turnpike southbound. The on-ramp from Red Road, which is 57th Avenue, has the right lane blocked. 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

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And coming up in just a couple minutes, we're going into your Mix at 6 with DJ Vic Latino. So don't go anywhere.

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4: All right, let's start off with Miami-Dade County. We do have stop-and-go traffic on I-95. It's northbound between Miami Avenue, which is Biscayne Boulevard, and the Florida Turnpike. Your delay right now is about 35 minutes. Moving over to Broward County, we do have some stop-and-go traffic on I-95. It's southbound between Cypress Creek Road and Davie Boulevard. 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I'm Nikki Ramirez. 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

Baby, he turns the tables every weekday morning at 6:20. The infamous DJ Vic Latino on the Jade Alexander Show to help you forget the infamous traffic in South Florida, only on Hits 97.3, The Rhythm of Miami.

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So basically, keep that rental application legit. I have all the deets for you right now by downloading the free Hits 97.3 app and clicking on Martica. This is

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4: All right, let's start off with Miami-Dade County. We do have stop-and-go traffic on I-95. It's northbound between Miami Avenue, which is Biscayne Boulevard, and the Florida Turnpike. Your delay right now is about 35 minutes. Moving over to Broward County, we do have some stop-and-go traffic on I-95. It's southbound between Cypress Creek Road and Davie Boulevard. 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I'm Nikki Ramirez, and this is Hits 97.3, The Rhythm of Miami.
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Hits 97.3, The Rhythm of Miami. Okay, so Taylor Swift dropped an EP with four new songs. One of them is called Patient Zero. People have been talking about it. I'm going to play it right after Brit

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with you tonight. Let me know what y'all want to hear this hour. I got you. 866-227-9730. I'm taking calls right now. Also, if you got a birthday shout out, let me know.

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6: 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Song number 5, Ariana Grande, I Hate That I Made You Love Me. I just love her. Turn it up.